Blueberries and butterflies, the pretty things that greet my eyes. When you call and I say I'm on my way.

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0: I knew it, I knew you. I remembered I loved you. 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

But if you need some space, I will step away. And I know it might sound stupid, but for me, yeah, I just gotta keep believing, and I've heard.

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1: I wanna dance by water beneath the Mexican sky. Drink some margaritas by swinging blue lights. Listen to the mariachi play at midnight. Are you with me? Are you with me?

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0: I knew it, I knew you.
1: I remember
0: I loved you. 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

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Yeah, suddenly we are got our hands up. 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Ain't I seen you before? I think I remember those. Kistan, I feel like a zombie gone back to life. 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